0: 当我们知道这个灵性的教育不是靠学校
1: Spiritual education does not rely upon school
0: 也不是靠教会的主日学
1: And does not depend upon the church Sunday school
0: 乃是我们做父母的在家里面的生活跟言行
1: But it depends upon we as parents how we give life testimony in our homes.
0: 我们今天注意我们的知识教育。
1: Today we emphasize a great deal on our knowledge education.
0: 所以我们为孩子找最好的学校。
1: So for our children, we pick the best school.
0: 我们注重我们儿女的文化教育。
1: We emphasize their cultural education.
0: 所以我们送我们的孩子到中文学校。
1: So we send our children to Chinese schools.
0: 那这些都是好的。
1: These are all good.
0: 但是更重要的。
1: But what is even more important?
0: 像我刚才所讲的。
1: Just like what I've just said.
0: 我们有再多的知识。
1: Even though we may have even more knowledge.
0: 我们中国话讲得再好。
1: Even if you can speak better Mandarin.
0: 如果他们在永恒里面是灭亡的。
1: But if they are condemned in their internal life.
0: 那这个有什么用呢？
1: Then what use do they have?
0: 所以什么是最重要的?
1: So what is the most important?
0: 以前有一个姊妹跟我讲,
1: Once a sister shared,
0: 她说礼拜天太长了,
1: He said Sunday is too long.
0: 又要上主日学,
1: We have to go to Sunday school.
0: 又要来崇拜,
1: We have to go to worship service.
0: 下午要去中文学校,
1: And afternoon we have to go to Chinese school.
0: 时间太长了,
1: It's too long.
0: 所以他们做一个选择,
1: So they have to make a choice.
0: 他们选择来崇拜, 然后去中文学校。
1: They pick to come to worship service and then go to the Chinese school.
0: 那我为他难过。
1: I was very hurt by that.
0: 因为他选择了暂时的，而放弃了永恒的。
1: Because he has chosen something that is temporary over something that is eternal.
0: 也许我们中间有这样的人。
1: Perhaps there are some of you among us who make the same choice. I'm not trying to scold you.
0: 我只是要给你一个思考。
1: But I just want you to consider.
0: 什么是重要？
1: What is important?
0: 什么是次要？
1: What is secondary?
0: 什么是可以有的?
1: What are the things that you can have?
0: 什么是非有不可的?
1: And what are the things that you must have?
0: 为那个非有不可的。
1: And for those things that you must have,
0: 我们要把我们的时间放上去。
1: We must invest our time.
0: 作为一个基督徒。
1: As a Christian.
0: 我觉得我们灵性的教育是第一。
1: Our spiritual education is the most important.
0: 其他的是次要。
1: Everything else is secondary.
0: 我们现在为了儿女的教育。
1: For the education of our children,
0: 我们找最好的校区。
1: We find the best school district.
0: 为了要最好的校区。
1: And in order to get into the best district,
0: 我们要买比较好的房子。
1: We have to buy a better house.
0: 我要买好的房子。
1: Because we want a better house.
0: 夫妻要上班。
1: Both husband and wife.
0: 为了夫妻要上班。
1: Because both must work.
0: 所以我们的房子要空在那里。
1: The house will be empty all the time.
0: 所以这个房子整天都是空的。
1: So the house is empty all day long.
0: 有的人是早上六点钟离开家。
1: Some people leave the house at six.
0: 把孩子也带走。
1: And they brought their children with them.
0: 点回来
1: Come back at about 7 or 8 at night.
0: 睡觉
1: They go to eat their dinner.
0: 根本就看不到这些东西
1: They could not see anything.
0: 也享受不到这些东西
1: And they could not enjoy anything.
0: 当小孩长大的时候
1: And when the children grow up,
0: 我们在外面上班
1: We are having our jobs outside.
0: 他们放学回家
1: They come back from school.
0: 没有父亲，没有母亲
1: No mother, no father.
0: 他们自己在家
1: They are staying home by themselves.
0: 两兄弟在家
1: Perhaps the brother and the sister.
0: 做什么呢？
1: What did they do?
0: 请朋友来
1: They will invite friends over.
0: 做什么呢？
1: And what did they do?
0: 发生性关系。
1: They have sexual relationships.
0: 他们说现在少年人发生性关系的大部分的比例是在家里面。
1: Study shows that most of these sexual relationships took place at home.
0: 我们是为了孩子找一个好学校。
1: Are we just trying to find a good school?
0: 找一个好的教育机会。
1: To find a good opportunity for education.
0: 但是好的学校。
1: But a good school.
0: 是有些好学生。
1: There are good students there.
0: 其中包括你我的孩子。
1: And they include your children and mine.
0: 他们的 SAT 都考得很高。
1: They got high SAT scores.
0: 或其他的考试都考得很好。
1: And all the exams, they have good results.
0: 但是你知道这些孩子也很有钱。
1: But these children are also very rich.
0: 而且他们很生活上什么都有。
1: They have everything they need in their life.
0: 他们也有钱去买毒药。
1: They have the money to buy drugs.
0: 这些地方，这些家庭里面有很多问题。
1: And these families,They have lots of problems.
0: 那这个是不是我讲的？这是美国报告。
1: This is not what I said, but these are reports from.
0: 那所以我说，我们的重点在哪里
1: ？So where do we put our importance?
0: 灵性的教育超过知识的教育。
1: Spiritual education must transcend knowledge education.
0: 特别是今天的知识教育。
1: Especially the knowledge education.
0: 今天在校学校里面不能讲道德。
1: Today in school, they are not allowed to discuss morality.
0: 不可以讲夫妻关系。
1: They cannot talk about marriage relationship.
0: 不，那我们给孩子填表，有的现在有的地方已经改了，是不是？他不写 father or mother， 写的 head of the household。
1: If you have filled out forms recently for your children, you will notice that they ask for the head of household rather than asking for a father or a mother.
0: 因为现在有些男女住在一起不是 husband and wife.
1: Because some of the household are not headed by married couples.
0: 那这个男人也不是这个小孩的爸爸。
1: The man in the house may not have any relationship with the children.
0: 社会为了要迎合这样的社会现象。
1: And the society is trying to adapt to this new phenomenon.
0: 所以就不说 father 跟 mother.
1: So they drop the terms father and mother.
0: 叫什么 guardian 的监护人或者这个一家之主。
1: So they use guardians or head of household instead.
0: 在这样的一个社会里面。
1: Living in such a society.
0: 我们做父母的。
1: We who are parents.
0: 有很大的责任。
1: We have great responsibility.
0: 我们不要装糊涂。
1: We cannot pretend that we do not know.
0: 我们不要以为把孩子放到一个好的校区里面就安全。
1: Don't think that your child is safe simply by putting him or her in a good school district.
0: 我们要随时注意他们。
1: We have to pay detailed attention to them.
0: 我们有责任把他们带到上帝的面前。
1: We have the responsibility to bring them before God.
0: 不是要硬塞，而是要让他们认识。
1: We cannot force feed them, but we must let them know.
0: 更是借着我们的生命。
1: And through our own lives,
0: 借着我们敬畏神的态度
1: and using the way we revere God,
0: 借着我们对神的这个价值的肯定
1: and look at our sense of value towards things that are spiritual.
0: 如果我们对神的事情认真
1: if we are serious about things that relate to God,
0: 比如说我们说礼拜天早晨我们要准备自己来敬拜神
1: for example, on Sunday morning, we need to prepare ourselves to come to worship God.
0: 我们就会早起半个小时
1: we would get up earlier, about half an hour.
0: 把孩子整理好
1: We would help get the children ready.
0: 然后恭恭敬敬的。
1: And then in a very solemn manner.
0: 来到教会里面。
1: We come to church.
0: 如果我们对神认真。
1: If we are serious about God.
0: 我们就会想礼拜六晚上做什么。
1: Then we would think about what we will do on Sunday night.
0: 我们就不会看中国电视看到凌晨一点钟。
1: Will we watch the TV until 1 o'clock in the morning?
0: 然后早上起不来。
1: And then we can get up in the morning.
0: 然后十一点半聚会还要迟到。
1: And then we will come late for the 11:30 service.
0: 这个不是我不是骂人呢。
1: I'm not trying to scold anyone.
0: 我真是觉得这个是我们这种生活已经到了一种地步，说太随便了。
1: Our lifestyle has come to a stage where we are very casual about it.
0: 那你的车子坏了，迟到这是例外的事情。
1: Of course, if your car broke down, that's an exception.
0: 因为我们对神的事情不认真。
1: Because if you are not serious about God,
0: 我们拖着这个孩子他就学去了。
1: Then the children will learn from us as well.
0: 我有时候会跟我内人开玩笑。
1: Sometimes I joke with my wife.
0: 然后我的开玩笑的事情，我儿子都学去了。
1: And then whatever I joke about, my son will learn from me.
0: 所以有时他也跟妈妈那样开玩笑。
1: And then he in turn will joke with
0: her mother.
1: And I asked him, where do you learn that? And he told me, I learned it from you.
0: 所以我们这样子迟到来赶赶赶的，小孩子长大了也是一样的生活习惯。
1: So if we always hurry and come late to the service, then the children will learn the same thing.
0: 我亲爱的弟兄姐妹
1: My dear brothers and sisters.
0: 我的心是差不多要跳出来。
1: My heart is almost leaping out.
0: 最近有人请我们去看一个歌剧。
1: Recently, someone invited us to go and watch an opera.
0: 是大部分演员是中国人。
1: Most of the cast are of Chinese.
0: 去看的人大多数是中国人。
1: So most of the people in the audience are also Chinese.
0: 我过去也去过林肯中心。
1: I've been to the Lincoln Center.
0: 去过其他的这一类的歌剧院。
1: And I've been to similar other concert halls.
0: 我的经验是。
1: And my experience is.
0: 这个幕一开以后。
1: When the curtain is raised,
0: 整个会场是一片寂静。
1: The hall becomes quiet.
0: 所有的人都坐得稳稳当当。
1: Everyone sits still.
0: 但是那一天
1: ，But that day,
0: 幕已经开了。
1: The curtain has been raised.
0: 一个人进来。
1: Someone else come in.
0: 他的位置在中间。
1: And he sits right in the middle.
0: 地方很窄。
1: And there's the aisles are very crowded.
0: 他要进去。
1: And in order for him to get in,
0: 从头开始一个站起来。
1: One by one, the people will have to stand up.
0: 过一会儿又来了一个。
1: A little while later, another person comes in.
0: 过来又来一个。
1: And then another one.
0: 我从来没有看到那么多迟到的人。
1: I've never seen so many latecomers.
0: 弟兄姐妹，我觉得这个是一个态度的问题。
1: Brothers and sisters, I think this is a matter of attitude.
0: 我讲的不是说你迟到。
1: what I'm talking about is not just telling you that you are late.
0: 今天迟到的人也许心里面很不舒服。
1: Perhaps those of you who are late today don't feel comfortable.
0: 我请你原谅我跟了解，我不是讲你。
1: Please be understanding and forgive me. I'm not talking about you.
0: 我是讲这个一般性。
1: I'm talking things in general.
0: 我讲的不是迟到的问题。
1: And I'm not talking about the problem of being late.
0: 我讲的是我们的态度的问题。
1: What I'm talking about is our attitude.
0: 我讲的是我们对神的态度的问题。
1: I'm talking about our attitude to God.
0: 我讲的是我们对神是不是认真。
1: Are we serious about matters relating to God?
0: 如果是我们对神很认真,
1: if we are serious about God,
0: 像是我对我的老板怕他看到我迟到那种的态度,
1: as though we are afraid of our boss found that we are late.
0: 当然我不是用怕来威胁,
1: but I'm not trying to use fear as a threat.
0: 但是我心里面已经准备好,
1: but rather I have to prepare myself.
0: 我对神就是这样,
1: and that is the way I would deal with God.
0: 我要尽心尽性尽力尽意 爱主我的神,
1: I want to love God with all my soul, with all my heart, with all my mind.
0: 当我们对神认真的时候,
1: and when we are serious to our God,
0: 当我们的灵性教育受到相当程度的熏陶之后,
1: and when our spiritual education has reached
0: 我们自然就会影响到我们每天的生活,
1: then naturally it will affect our daily life.
0: 我们就会影响到我们的道德观念,
1: they will affect our sense of morality.
0: 我们就会影响到我们的功德性,
1: and it will also affect our public consciousness.
0: 今天有人说这个时代是一个无所是非的时代,
1: some people think that we live in an age where there is no such thing as right or wrong.
0: 因为有人问说不对有什么不对,
1: because when you say something is wrong, they will say what is wrong.
0: 人认为错的也没有错,
1: and some people may regard something as wrong, but others may not agree.
0: 也没有什么对或者没有什么错,
1: so there's no such thing as right or wrong.
0: 在这样的一个社会里面, 人就可以为所欲为,
1: and in this kind of society, people will do whatever they want to do.
0: 就像世世时代一样, 那是耶和华中没有王, 以色列中没有王, 个人任意而行,
1: just like in the days of the judges, there were no king, and everyone just there's no God in their concept, and everyone just does what he wants.
0: 今天我们自己的看法不是我们的道德标准,
1: today what we want to use is not our own standard of morality.
0: 我们的道德标准乃是从上帝的话而来的,
1: we must derive our standard from the word of God.
0: 上帝的话说对就是对,
1: if the word of God says it's right, it is right.
0: 上帝的话说错就是错,
1: if the word of God says it's wrong, it is wrong.
0: 这个责任是很重的责任,
1: this is a heavy responsibility.
0: 这个责任是神托付给我们每一个人,
1: and, but yet God has entrusted this responsibility to each one of us.
0: 特别是我们做父母的,
1: especially those of us who are parents.
0: 第四节说我将 我不将这些事向他们的子孙隐瞒，要将耶和华的美德和他的能力，并他奇妙的作为述说给后代听。In
1: verse 4, the psalmist said, we will not hide them from their children. We will tell the next generation the praiseworthy deeds of the Lord, his power and the wonders he has done.
0: 这个责任是不能够推搪的。
1: We cannot refuse this responsibility.
0: 我不将这些事隐瞒,
1: I will not hide them from them.
0: 我要讲说这些事情,
1: I will declare these things.
0: 我要向我的儿女讲这些事情,
1: I will tell my children about it.
0: 如果信仰对我

0: 真实的肉体的东西来把我们的心小孩的心引诱去。
1: And they use things that are secular, material, and belonging to the flesh to attract our children.
0: 而我们基督徒的父母却容让这样的事情来霸占我们的孩子的心，我们自己却没有在他们幼小的心灵里面种下上帝神圣的道种。
1: Do we then just let them occupy the hearts of our children and not do our part to establish the right sense of value in our children?
0: 我们应该给他们自由。
1: We must give them freedom.
0: 但是我们也要将神的道种存在他们的心里。
1: But we must also plant the seed of God in their hearts.
0: 同时我们需要管理。
1: And we must also control.
0: 我们需要看管。
1: We must take care.
0: 我们的孩子好像是一个葡萄园。
1: Our children are just like a vineyard.
0: 我们的孩子好像一个菜园。
1: Or like a vegetable farm.
0: 我们需要常常去看看。
1: We must always visit it.
0: 需要浇肥，需要除草。
1: We must fertilize it. We must weed it.
0: 我们不能说让它自由发展。
1: We cannot just say let it grow.
0: 随便它看什么东西。
1: Let them watch whatever they want.
0: 随便它听什么东西。
1: Let them listen to whatever they want.
0: 随便它们去什么地方。
1: Let them go wherever they want.
0: 我们需要管理它们。
1: We must have some control.
0: 好几年前，忘记谁给我们一点这个韭菜。
1: A few years ago, someone gave us some vegetables.
0: 这个不是。割下来是有根的。
1: The vegetables contain the roots as well.
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1: So I put some of them and grow them next to our house.
0: 我开始是把这个草都弄掉了，然后用砖头这么围了一个小圈圈。
1: First I remove all the grass and then I use bricks to fence it up.
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1: Because it's just right next to the house, very often we neglected to water it.
0: 但是每一次都可以有一点收成。
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0: 那我开始有去拔草。
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0: 后来我说干脆把这个砖拿开，因为剪草的时候很麻烦。
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0: 所以就把拿掉以后。
1: And after I remove them.
0: 那最近我要去想去割一点韭菜。
1: Recently, I wanted to go out and get some leek.
0: 结果发现这个草比韭菜多。
1: Then I found that there were more grass than vegetables.
0: 所以我要开始找。
1: So I have to go look for
0: 哪一棵是韭菜
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0: 哪一棵是草
1: ？And which is grass?
0: 那最后的一次我找不到韭菜。
1: And the last time I found, I couldn't find any at all.
0: 全部都是韭菜，然后全部都是草。
1: It's all grass now.
0: 这是我让它自由发展的结果。
1: This is the result of leaving it alone.
0: 如果我们让孩子自由发展
1: It's the same thing. If we leave the children alone,
0: 小孩子也会走到那种地步
1: They would also get to that stage.
0: 所以我们要在他们小的时候
1: So while the children are young,
0: 要将神的美德、神的能力、神的作为向他们诉说
1: We must tell them the deeds, the power, and the wonders.
0: 这样子我们就能够达到这个教育的重要的目的
1: Then we would have reached the important purpose of Christian education.
0: 诗人在第七节告诉我们说，好叫他们仰望神，不忘记神的作为，唯要守他的命令。
1: In verse 7, the psalmist said, Then they would put their trust in God and would not forget his deeds, but would keep his commands.
0: 那么这里讲到三件事情都跟神有关系。
1: There are three things that he mentioned here relating to God.
0: 第一个就是信靠神。
1: First,Trust in God.
0: 那一个人如果他信靠神的话
1: If a person trusts in God,
0: 就是说他把他整个的生命委托在神的手里面
1: He would have committed his whole life.
0: 如果我们能够带领我们的儿女来认识神
1: If we can lead our children to come to know God,
0: 让他们信靠神的时候
1: So that they can trust God,
0: 我们对他们就能够放心
1: Then we can trust them.
0: 他们不论到什么地方
1: Then no matter where they go,
0: 他们在神的手里面
1: They are in the hands of God.
0: 神会管理他们
1: God will
0: 神会保守他们
1: and God will guide them,
0: 神会施恩给他们
1: and God will bless them.
0: 这里也告诉我们不要忘记神的作为
1: and here he reminds us not to forget God's deeds.
0: 神实在是对我们

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1: God truly has given us many a lot of grace.
0: 也许你能够记得，当你受苦的时候。
1: Perhaps you can remember when you are having problems, when you are weak,
0: 当你生病的时候,
1: when you are sick,
0: 当你有需要的时候,
1: when you have needs.
0: 我不是极力地向神祷告说, 神啊, 帮助我。
1: Didn't you cry fervently to God and say, God help me?
0: 神啊, 医治我。
1: God heal me.
0: 神啊, 怜悯我。
1: God have mercy on
0: me. 神就像我们这样的施恩。
1: And God then graciously
0: gives us. 神就这样赐福给我们。
1: And he blesses us.
0: 神医治我们的疾病。
1: And he heals us.
0: 担当我们的软弱。
1: And he strengthened us.
0: 但当我们走到平坦的道路上的时候
1: ，And when we walk to the smooth path,
0: 我们人何等容易就把神忘记。
1: How easy do we forget about the grace of God?
0: 但是诗人告诉我们，如果我们常常在神的话语中受教训
1: ，But the psalmist tells us that if we are always been educated in the word of God,
0: 我们就不要忘记神的作为。
1: Then we will not forget his deeds.
0: 神向我们所施的恩惠。
1: The blessings that God has given us.
0: 反而我们愿意遵守他的命令。
1: Will lead us to be willing to obey His command.
0: 诗篇第一篇说：“唯喜爱耶和华的律法，昼夜思想，这人变为有福。”
1: In Psalm 1, we were told that the person who delights in the word and the command of God, he will be blessed.
0: 我相信凡是经历神的人
1: ，Anyone who has experienced
0: God, 都会爱慕神。
1: Will love God.
0: 爱慕神的人
1: and those who love God,
0: 就会爱慕神的话语
1: will love the word of God.
0: 爱慕神的话语的人就会喜悦地读神的话语
1: and those who delight in the word of God will
0: 有神话语的人
1: and those who have his word,
0: 就自然地在生命里面呢将神的道流露出来
1: they will show their, in their life the truth of God.
0: 神的道流露在我们的家中
1: And the truth of God will flow in our family.
0: 流露在我们儿女的身上。
1: On our life of our children.
0: 然后一代一代一代的传下去。
1: And then it will be passed on from one generation to the next.
0: 今天这个社会。
1: Today in our society.
0: 是向着灭亡的方向走去。
1: It is going toward destruction.
0: 如果我们不小心。
1: If you are not careful.
0: 也许我们也会随波逐流。
1: We will be following the trend as well.
0: 当 Colson 去这个。监狱探监的时候
1: When Chuck Colson went to visit the prisons,
0: 他要跟那些监犯讲话
1: He talks to the prisoners.
0: 他说 Hi.
1: He said hello.
0: 那个人听到他的声音
1: And when people hear him,
0: 马上就把头转过去
1: They turn his head.
0: 不要跟他讲话
1: And they refused to talk to him. They ignored him.
0: 我在想
1: And I was thinking,
0: 如果那个人
1: If that person
0: 是你的儿子
1: Is your son.
0: 如果那个人
1: If that person
0: 是我的儿子
1: Is my son.
0: 如果那个人是你的女儿
1: Or if that person is your daughter,
0: 如果那个人是我的女儿,
1: if she is my daughter,
0: 我们会怎么办?
1: How would we feel?
0: 我们能够容让这个社会就这样败坏下去吗?
1: Can we allow the society to continue to deteriorate?
0: 我们基督徒,
1: we are Christians.
0: 我们能挺身起来,
1: we must stand up,
0: 来追求认识神,
1: to seek to know God,
0: 借着我们的生命,
1: and through our life,
0: 影响我们的儿女。
1: Affect our children
0: 儿女的儿女,
1: and their children,
0: 影响社会,
1: and to affect the whole world and the society,
0: 是普世的人,
1: so that everyone in the world
0: 都能够认识神,
1: would come to know God,
0: 然后领受神所赐的恩惠,
1: so that they too may receive the blessings of God,
0: 过神所喜悦的生活,
1: and to lead a life that is pleasing to God.
0: 一起祷告,
1: let us pray.
0: 天父，我们感谢你。
1: Our Heavenly Father, we thank you.
0: 你要我们在你面前过敬虔的日子。
1: You want us to lead a godly life.
0: 我们感谢你赐给我们圣经。
1: We thank you for giving us the scriptures.
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1: May you give us wisdom.
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1: To pass on this life.
0: 教养我们的儿女。
1: And to teach our children,
0: 使他们也能走在主的道上
1: so that they may also walk in the path of God,
0: 一生跟随你
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0: 我们谢谢你
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2: Just now's program is 由圣经广播网编辑播出。